hold new chances, a new beginning. The horizon leans forward, offering you space to place new steps of change.

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0: So you say you heard a noise?
1: Yeah, well, I found a sound, you know. I mean, I heard something. It was like a, I don't know, like a scuttling.
0: Scuttling?
1: Yes, sir.
0: Were you awake, or were you in bed when you heard this noise?
1: Look, man, I was in bed first, then I was awake because of the damn bugs bumping me up, all right? You got bugs all over the place.
0: Bugs, well, Mr. Howell, what kind of bugs have you been seeing?
1: Look, man, do I look like an ichthyologist to you? Big damn bugs.
0: Exterminate.
1: Good, thank you.

0: Okay, hi. Okay. My name is Boxy. Most of you know me as, most of you know me as Boxy, I suppose. If you're watching this, you probably know me as Boxy. But, a lot of people don't know me as...
1: Radio Anonymous.

0: Okay, hi. Okay. My name is Boxy. Most of you know me as, most of you know me as Boxy, I suppose. If you're watching this, you probably know me as Boxy. But, a lot of people don't know me as...
1: Rajo Anonimo.

We were in the vanguard, you might say, at the very beginning of our 70s. People were using experimental sounds. Experimental sounds. Experimental sounds. Place where you can explore sounds. Where you can explore sounds. Where you can explore sounds.

We were in the vanguard, you might say, at the very beginning of our 70s. People were using experimental sounds. Experimental sounds. Explore sounds. Explore sounds. Explore sounds.

place where you can explore sounds, where you can explore sounds, where you can explore sounds.

And you must remember that a review is one person's opinion. And you can't put too much store by it, so it's a thrill for the day that it's kind, or it bothers you for the 10 minutes that you, oh, he hates us. And then you leave it alone. And after I've done all the promotion, done all the TV things, or whatever it is that you do, and you go home and you're back in some normal atmosphere where it's you and a piano or you and a guitar, then you soon get down to just doing the work, which is what your career is based on.

Look, the shit is totally sloppy. Only a fool would open up the way you do. Nobody likes the records that you play, all right? It's just completely whack. Face it. Face it. Face it.

Nobody likes the records that I play. Nobody likes the records that I play. Nobody likes the records that I play. Nobody.

Nobody likes the records that I play. Nobody likes the records that I play. Nobody likes the records that I play.

At the mine, he occupied totally, he engrossed completely. Concentration. Free from active thought. There is never the opportunity for the mind to be bored.

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There has to be communication. I can reach a stage in which the mind stops functioning for a limited period of time.

physics and I'm so goddamn attractive. Like melting magnets, my energy's refracted, multiplying, growing with each passing experience. I only exist so I can have an audience. Age of Aquarius, white noise, delirious, filtering frequencies just so you can hear me. 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
1: Well, Captain, we've searched the city. People were living here last week.
2: People?
1: Martians.
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1: When the pimp's in the crib, ma,
0: drop it like it's hot. Drop it like it's hot. Drop it like it's hot.
1: When the pigs try to get at you,
0: park it like it's hot. Park it like it's hot. Park it like it's hot.
1: Let the nigga get an attitude.
0: Pop it like it's hot.

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1: This analysis is going to run perfectly today. Don't you think? Don't you think? Don't you think?
2: Don't you think? Don't you think? 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
3: Ну ты и Соня.
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